Peas, but that was still a pretty impressive lineup. And also from 2005, well, this would have been the song they wrapped the show up if they had played Black Eyed Peas, Don't Funk With My Heart.

0: Nikki and DeMello's three things you need to know.
1: It is less than 3 weeks till school holidays, and it's also less than 3 weeks until Royal Showtime. So I'm giving you problems and solutions here. School holidays coming up, but you know what? Something to Do is also in amongst all of that. And many of the other shows not far off that too. September 7 today, it is National Salami Day. So many ways you could celebrate that. Nice sandwich, bit of pizza, or just with some cheese. It's a fine chance too to enjoy some of the amber fluid because it is Beer Lovers Day.
2: Yes.
1: On a Monday. You would have to be quite the beer lover to be having a sip today, but if you are, good luck to you. And just a little notice for you, we are planning on doing some essential maintenance at our transmitter site a bit later today. So if you notice us drop off the air for a few minutes, just know we're trying to keep that gap as short as possible. And can I say, if you are streaming us via Listener, chances are you won't notice a thing.
0: Who's turning 30? 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And we're opening the Frontier Touring ticket window to celebrate. 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
1: Riddle Me This, Riddle Me That.
0: Riddle Me This.
2: Oh, all right, let's get riddling. Time to do it. Your chance to pick up $100 to spend at the Ravenswood Hotel, which would have been, I imagine, a pretty busy spot yesterday for Father's Day. But hey, there's many, many fine weekends coming up, so you can, I'm sure, take advantage of that lovely Riverside location if you manage to win this voucher this week. And this is the riddle that will get you in the draw for it today. Apologies, I know it's not one of Nicky's, but I'll do what I can here. I'm always old, but sometimes also new. While I'm never sad, sometimes I am blue. I'm never empty, but only sometimes full. I never push, but I always pull. What am I? 95-815-973. That's right. You heard that one before? Let me go through it again. Here's your riddle for today. I'm always old, but sometimes also new. While I'm never sad, sometimes I am blue. I'm never empty, but only sometimes full. I never push, but I always pull. What am I? 95-815-973 as we riddle for a Monday morning. Meantime, Calvin Harris at 17 after 8.

0: Nikki and DeMello's.
1: Riddle me this, riddle me that.
0: Riddle me this.
2: All right, it's riddle time. Carlinda is here from Mandurah. Good morning. How are you?
3: Good morning. I'm good.
2: Excellent. What's on the cards for today? Anything exciting?
3: No.
2: No. Well, this maybe your chance to win $100 to go and spend at the Ravenswood Hotel. I'm sure you could put that to good use.
3: Oh, definitely.
2: All right. Well, good luck. Here is your riddle for today to get in the draw. It is, I am always old, but sometimes also new. While I'm never sad, sometimes I am blue. I'm never empty, but only sometimes full. I never push, but I always pull. What am I?
3: Is it the moon?
2: The moon, always old, tick, sometimes also new. Yes, while I'm never sad, sometimes I am a blue moon. There we go, never empty, but only sometimes full. Never push, but always pull. Talking gravity, I'm assuming there. Ladies and gentlemen, it is the moon. Well done, Carlinda. First riddle winner for the week.
3: Thank you.
2: It's all right. And you are now in the draw to win $100 to spend at the Ravenswood Hotel. That draw happens on Friday. Good luck.
3: Awesome. Fingers crossed.
2: No worries. Have a good week. Keep an ear out. More chances to riddle with us if you hang with us this time tomorrow. It's 8:21 now.
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1: Hello, I'm Anique Whelan. It's been a busy 12 hours for firefighters with two separate house fires in Perth South. The first started around 11:30 last night on Farrier Lane in White Gum Valley near Fremantle. Luckily, no one was injured. The second sparked around 6 this morning on Gerald Street in Spearwood. 7 News reporter Francesca DiNuccio is there and says this is the second fire at the home.
2: We've heard from some neighbours this morning who say they were woken by a big explosion. They also say it's not the first time. Just last week, the back shed of this property went up in flames. So the second fire in just a week.
1: A mother whose son was allegedly attacked by a group of teenagers in a Falcon car park has thanked the community for coming to his aid. The 25-year-old confronted the group outside Hungry Jack's last Monday after they allegedly started harassing staff. One of the teenagers allegedly threw a rock at the young father's head, knocking him unconscious. The alleged attack leaving him with a broken nose, cheekbone and dental damage. Speaking on Nine, his mother, Chandel Pomfret, says people need to realise their actions can lead to devastating consequences.
3: These kids need to be aware that this isn't a game. You might have gone there for your 10 minutes of fun, but now you've created a whole whirlwind of trouble, really.
1: A 14-year-old boy has been charged over the alleged incident, while two other boys aged 13 and 14 have been issued juvenile cautions. And some electors in the cities of Rockingham and Mandurah will begin to receive voting packs in the post this week. Locals in the Town Ward in Mandurah and Rockingham Safety Bay Ward in Rockingham are encouraged to complete their ballots and post them back by September 24. The extraordinary elections are held to fill vacancies between ordinary elections.
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1: To sport, and Peel Thunder have cruised into their fifth Waffle Grand Final, beating Claremont by 28 points in a semi-final showdown at Lane Group Stadium.
5: Peel power their way through. The minor premiers will place themselves as the first club in the 2026 Sullivan Logistics Waffle Grand Final.
1: That audio on Seven. The Thunder led at every change to get the job done on their home turf. Lockie Tardrew finishing up with 28 disposals, 6 tackles and a goal. Jaron Carr with 29 disposals and Charlie Nichols with 3 majors. Peel will now await the winner of this weekend's qualifier between the Tigers and East Perth. And tickets for Fremantle's Do or Die semi-final against Geelong at Optus Stadium go on sale today. Tickets for Fremantle Priority 1 members are up for grabs from 10 a.m, Priority 2 from 11 a.m, and the general public from 3. And that's the latest news and sport.
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7: There's a breakdown in Como, Kwinana Freeway southbound before Canning Highway. The left lane's closed by incident response to the motorist is changing a tyre. And freeway northbound, so Anchortown Road to Rolly Road, then Farrington Road through to the Mount Henry Bridge. A few cars on

0: Coast Road northbound at Casuarina Drive in Halls Head. It's pretty slow across the Estuary Bridge eastbound approaching Leslie Street, Pinchyama Road at Anstruther Road, Dower Street, Lakes Road in Greenfields, Mandra Road at the Forum and at Allnut Street. Also, Mandra Gordup Drive south out at the Mandra Road roundabout and Gordon Road near Seminole Avenue. 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
7: Morning, mostly sunny, 21 degrees today in Mandurah, Rockingham and Bunbury, 23 in Perth. Tomorrow, partly cloudy and 21 and looking at a mostly sunny 22 degrees come Wednesday. Waroona is now up to 11 degrees. It's 15 in Perth, 14 degrees in Rockingham and currently 13 in Mandurah.
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0: 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Dare from Gorillaz. That is the year we are spotlighting all day today as part of our 30th birthday celebrations. And someone that is joining us for our 30 years of Coast FM celebrations is Khalid. I say that because he's one of the artists that you can win your way into as part of our Frontier Touring ticket window. That process will start. In fact, it'll be with your shot at registering for tickets to see Khalid when he's here in November. But when Nikki and I, a little earlier, a few weeks back, in fact, got a chance to sit down and have a chat to him, we put this together. First of all, thank you for agreeing for the chat. And I guess thank you for making a special effort to come over specifically for Coast FM's birthday. I don't know if you realise that is the purpose for your tour.
1: Oh, happy birthday. Yay.
2: Thank you. It's our Dirty 30 this year, so thank you for coming.
1: 3-0.
0: It's also the It's Always Summer Tour, the Always Summer Somewhere Tour, which is going to wrap up in Perth at ROC Arena November 18. Tickets, by the way, from frontiertouring.com. So apart from our birthday, what is there any other celebrations for you in this run?
1: I'm celebrating a lot of life on this run. I feel like I've been seeing a lot more life because going on the road, going on tour, meeting my fans, that some of these fans I've met, some of these fans I've never met, some of these fans have never been to a show since I started my career. That's worth celebrating. It feels like I've come more into myself, not only as an artist, but as a performer. There's a maturity within the show that I feel like has been developed only through time. And so I'm celebrating life. I'm celebrating the fact that I've lived such a wonderful career up until now. And you know, God willing, for as long as the Lord gives me. But I'm very happy. I'm celebrating a lot of life right now.
2: Now, you say that career, I mean, it has been a wonderful career so far. You're the king of collabs, I think it's fair to say. Some of your biggest being, of course, Lovely with Billie Eilish, Love Lies with Normani, and of course, Ed Sheeran with Beautiful People. Now, working with so many amazing artists would be inspiring enough, but you were actually in a car crash during the time you were touring with Ed, and that has been a major source of inspiration for you. Is that right?
1: About that car crash is it really knocked me into appreciating life for the life that I had. Maybe that's why I'm so, I'm going to celebrate life. You're going to celebrate life because I have been so close to a moment where, who knows, there was an endless amount of possibilities that could have happened. And the fact that I was able to walk away, you can't even physically tell what I've been through. I think it's something to, you know, be grateful for. It's a blessing. So it was intense, but I took those lemons and I made lemonade.
2: Hey, and we can't wait to taste that lemonade.
1: Hey, what's up, guys? It's Khalid. Happy, happy, happy 30th birthday, Coast FM.
0: Not entirely sure what that lemonade talk means, but nonetheless, Coast FM, Nikki and DeMello, with Nikki hopefully back on board tomorrow. And the rest of that Khalid interview, if you want to check it out, going to be available as a podcast a bit later on today. And shortly, we'll play you some Khalid and open up the ticket window for your chance to maybe sort yourself out some tickets to see him in November.
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0: 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And as we roll into week two of the celebrations, this week here in Brekkie, we've got your chance to go and check out The Fine, a family-owned and operated cafe on Mandurah Foreshore. 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Don't take our word for it. Go and check it out on us. $100 to spend at Wooden Stone here and now, if you would like it. What a great way to start your day with a Wooden Stone brekkie. 95-815-973, and you could score $100 to spend at Wooden Stone on the foreshore, doing it all week and doing it right now here on the coast.
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1: Hi there, it's Damien Carbon. Neighbours in Perth's southern suburbs say they heard a loud bang this morning, about 6 a.m, and then a home completely went up in flames. It all happened in Spearwood. It's unclear if anyone was inside, but witnesses say they saw a dog running out unharmed. Seven's Fran DiNuccio is there now.
2: Extra police crews have just rocked up here as well. We've heard from neighbours this morning who were woken by a big bang this morning, and they say it isn't the first time. The shed at the back of this property went up in flames only a week ago.
1: Thanks, Fran. Social media companies could soon face double the penalties for breaching the under-16s ban of over $100 million. It's part of Canberra's push this week to give the eSafety Commissioner more powers to target sites like Instagram and TikTok. And Kylie Minogue's AFL Grand Final performance will be the biggest the MCG has ever seen. 20-minute extravaganza will feature cutting-edge staging and visual elements.
3: The Ravenswood Hotel, on the banks of the Murray River. The perfect place to catch up. The Ravenswood Hotel.
1: It's do or die for the Dockers this Friday night at Optus Stadium. Another packed house expected against Geelong. Fremantle hosting the semi-final with tickets for members on sale from 10 this morning. Footy reporter Tom Morris telling Seven, Geelong are the September specialists.
4: The Cats are just built for September. They've played in 20 of the last 23 final series. I think if any team can go over there and beat them, it was Hawthorn. And then the second team that can probably get it done is the Cats. So nervous times for Freo supporters ahead of this weekend.
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5: Morning, mostly sunny, 21 degrees today for Mandurah, Rockingham and Bunbury. Perth up to 23, partly cloudy and 21 degrees tomorrow and Wednesday, mostly sunny at 22.
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5: And we are focusing on a particular spot in the middle of the noughties all day today, spotlighting 2005, the year that Nintendo released their pre-Switch handheld unit. 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

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Nikki and DeMello, minus Nikki, just for today. As we check local happenings in the marathon for GJD Security Professional, structured and going places. 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They're taking on the 50 Ks for homeless animals in September. It is a walking challenge to help raise funds and awareness for animals that don't have forever homes. Across Australia, countless cats and dogs are waiting for their second chance. They deserve safety, food, medical care, love, and most importantly, a forever home. And if you can help donate to this particular walk, this person is doing it with their best four-legged friends, Rambo, Tiger and Heath Braxton, on this journey. You can find all the info about the Best Friends Walk if you click on the What's On section of coastlive.com.au, but you're going towards a great cause. And as we get back into the marathon, not walking but swimming with Teddy. Swims, of course, Coast FM.

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Hey, the Frontier Touring ticket window is opening at random points. Keep an ear out as we continue our 30 years of Coast FM celebrations. We already opened it a little earlier with your chance to go and check out Khalid in November, but there's a whole bunch of tickets up for grabs to the likes of Spacey Jane, Foo Fighters, Bryan Adams, Lily Allen, Boyz II Men and the Hoodoo Gurus, as well as Khalid. Keep an ear out. We'll play songs from those artists. When you hear them, you'll hear the ticket window creaking open for your chance to go and check them out on us. As I say, it's our birthday. You get the presents, especially with the Frontier Touring ticket window through this month in celebration of 30 years of Coast FM.

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2: 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I am at Rockingham Ford on 1 Culston Road. 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I am here at Rockingham Ford on 1 Culston Road. 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

30 years of Coast FM, 2005 or 2005, the year we're focusing today. From that year, Rob Thomas and Lonely No More. Also the year Bert Newton wrapped up a 12-year run on Channel 10 with Good Morning Australia. Iconic, if you're not at school, TV, it's fair to say. What a show that was. Belvedere and all the rest. Anyway, plenty more from 2005 to feature right the way through today. Cyril and Mary Jo now. Squinty continues the marathon after 10 o'clock. And Nikki will be back on board to join me for brekkie as of tomorrow.

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1: Hello there, it's Matthew Layton with you. One Nation wants workers to be able to use some of their super to help cover rent or mortgage payments. Under the plan, a quarter of compulsory contributions could be redirected into take-home pay for 3 years. One Nation leader Pauline Hanson says it's people's own money, while Treasurer Jim Chalmers warns it would leave workers poorer.
2: One Nation is proposing a full frontal attack on superannuation as a full frontal attack on Australian workers.
1: Homicide detectives are investigating after 22-year-old plumber Daniel Hussein was shot dead in front of friends in Melbourne's north weeks before he was due to marry. Two teens are facing court after allegedly attacking a youth justice worker and barricading themselves with makeshift weapons at an Adelaide detention centre. And troubled property developer Bathler Group has secured 2 weeks of emergency funding, but more than 200 workers are being stood down as construction pauses on some projects.
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1: The Cats are training ahead of their Friday night semi-final against Fremantle at Optus Stadium, fresh from a 33-point win over Carlton. Zach Merritt's Essendon future remains up in the air with the former skipper to sit down with new coach Mark McVeigh. And selectors are sticking with Marnus Labuschagne despite more struggles at test level. He's heading to South Africa next month, even after scoring just 35 runs in 3 innings against Bangladesh. Cooper Connolly, Matthew Kuhneman and Michael Nisa are also in.
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0: 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In 2005, this single was released. Good Charlotte's I Just Wanna Live. 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

0: from 2005. It was a great year for rock music. 97.3 Coast FM as we have a look at 2005. All day today as a part of 30 years of Coast FM. This tune coming up. Yeah, we'll do that. From Fall Out Boy. And Eminem, he had a massive tune, massive time in 2005. We'll get one of his songs on just after 11 here at Coast FM.
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1: Hello there, I'm Matthew Layton. One Nation is pushing back against criticism of its plan to let Australians tap into future super contributions. It would let eligible renters and mortgage holders redirect 3% of contributions for up to 3 years. Leader Pauline Hanson rejected Treasurer Jim Chalmers' claim the policy would undermine the system.
2: Jim Chalmers is saying that I want to shut super down. That's the furthest thing from the truth. I'm not intending to shut super down. If anything, if you look at it, superannuation only just about 4 years ago was at 9%.
1: Labor is moving to give Aussies more say over social media content and hit rule-breaking platforms with $100 million fines, despite opposition concerns. Criminals who plan gangland murders could face life behind bars under proposed New South Wales laws, alongside new offences targeting online contract killings. And an Amazon cargo plane crash has killed five people, with flames erupting at Miami International Airport and runways forced shut.
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1: Crows forward Darcy Fogarty says they're back to work, knuckling down to face Brisbane on Saturday night at the Gabba. Fogarty says the win over the Bulldogs was confidence building.
4: I think it instills a lot of belief into the group as well, that we're good enough to play at this time of year, and we're really excited to be playing this time of year. So we've got another big challenge that we move on to pretty quickly, and that begins today.
1: And Marnus Labuschagne has kept his test spot for Australia's tour of South Africa, despite a lean series against Bangladesh.
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7: A mostly sunny one for us today. Tops of around 23 degrees in Perth, 21 degrees in Rockingham, Mandurah and Bunbury today. Partly cloudy tomorrow, Wednesday and Thursday, with tops of between 21 and 22 degrees. Friday, sunny 24. Then looks like we're getting some showers, and then that's easing into Saturday. Tops of around 20 degrees. Right now, Perth is on 18. Rockingham's also on 18. Mandurah and Bunno sitting on 16 degrees.
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7: Yeah, and we're loving looking back at 2005 today as we look at a different year each day in the lead up to Coast FM's official 30th birthday on the 30th of September. Look, in 2005, Mandurah had 69,045 people. That was what they predicted for June of 2005. And it was only 2 years later we finally got the train station into Mandurah, Warmbur and stuff like that. Yeah, 2005. It was a good year for music too, with Eminem playing Now. This is Like Toy Soldiers here at Coast FM.

0: 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My name is Squinty. Nikki and DeMello this morning caught up with this dude. He is coming to town very soon. His name is Khalid, and he's got a song out with Medusa. It's called Weekends. Play that for you next, and don't forget, we could be opening up that ticket window, Frontier Touring ticket window, at any time. 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
2: Well, Nikki's away, so you've got DeMello covering entertainment news headlines for you. So, let's dig in. Unexpected news, first off, out of the Alanis Morissette camp. Word is the Canadian musical star is in court against her former tour manager with accusations that the tour manager has blackmailed her and tried to frame her for drug trafficking. Ex-tour manager Karen Urinov was called a disgruntled ex-employee in the filing and described how she allegedly attempted to extort her boss after she'd been caught with drugs in her luggage while on tour in Europe and then threatened to pin it on Morissette. I mean, this all after back in 2017, there were more legal dramas with another former manager in the former Todd Schwartz, who eventually admitted to stealing $4.8 million from Morissette. You can see why people like Taylor Swift leave all of this management business to her mum and family, can't you? To Ariana Grande news. Ariana is reportedly set to take part in the upcoming promotional commitments for her new flick, Focker-in-Law, despite announcing that she was winding back her workload. Grande, of course, set to co-star with Ben Stiller and Robert De Niro in the latest Focker's flick, which is out in cinemas, according to reports, November 26. And word is Natalie Portman has reportedly given birth to her third child, while the 45-year-old has not yet officially announced the news. Exclusive sources that apparently know these things have said that Natalie welcomed her tot, her first child with partner Tanguy Destable, in Paris, August 26. No reveal on gender or name, but still, if it is the case, congratulations to the Portmans.
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0: The longest serving number one on the official UK charts ever of all time. It's crazy, right? That is Rain Me In. This is 97.3 Coast FM. These guys were huge in 2005 right around the country. And as someone that was living on the East Coast at the time, they were huge. And they're from Perth. End of Fashion. 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
1: 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The Geely EX2 features Australia's first trunk in the front, or frunk. 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You're getting that at Vibe in Mandurah. Cheapest in 2005 that we're looking at today, 98.4 cents. Crazy. All right, let's have a look at 2005 musically for the hour, 30 years and 30 days. Coming up after midday with Britney. And remember Nitty? And, of course, the iPod ad with the Caesars and Jerk It Out. And you jerk it out. Those hits from 2005 and more. Coming up next as we do a whole hour of it. Coast FM.
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1: Hello, I'm Inee Quillen. A 70-year-old man has died after being hit by a rubbish truck in Queen's Park this morning. The truck struck the man on Balaka Way just before 9 o'clock. He suffered critical injuries and died in hospital a short time later. The 59-year-old male driver of the rubbish truck wasn't injured. Police remain at the scene of a house fire in Perth South. It started around 6 this morning on Gerald Street in Spearwood. It's the second fire at the property in the past week, with fire crews responding to a blaze in a shed sparked by lithium batteries on Monday last week. Meantime, a house in White Gum Valley near Fremantle has gone up in flames overnight. The blaze broke out at the property on Farrier Lane around 11:30. No one was injured. It's understood the owner was at a friend's home nearby when the fire started. Investigations into the cause are continuing. A mother whose son was allegedly attacked by a group of teenagers in a Falcon car park says she's grateful he's still alive. The 25-year-old confronted the group outside Hungry Jack's last Monday after they allegedly started harassing staff. One of the teenagers allegedly threw a rock at the young father's head, knocking him unconscious. The alleged attack leaving him with a broken nose, cheekbone and dental damage. Speaking on Nine, his mother, Chandel Pomfret, says vision of the incident was extremely confronting.
2: Oh, it makes any mum sick, doesn't it? No one wants to see anyone at all get injured in that way. It was pretty horrific the way he hits the ground from the height he is. I think what affected me the most is watching him have a seizure. He's never had a seizure in his life.
1: The 14-year-old boy has been charged over the alleged incident, while two other boys aged 13 and 14 were issued cautions. And some electors in the cities of Rockingham and Mandurah will begin to receive voting packs in the post this week. Locals in the Town Ward in Mandurah and the Rockingham Safety Bay Ward in Rockingham are encouraged to complete their ballots and post them back by September 24. The extraordinary elections are held to fill vacancies between ordinary elections.
3: 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Trust the unmatched expertise of the number one office in Western Australia for 13 consecutive years. Harcourts Mandurah.
1: To sport, and Peel Thunder coach Adam Reid says he's stoked for his side to have made the 2026 Waffle Grand Final. The Thunder defeated Claremont by 28 points in a semi-final at Lane Group Stadium on Saturday, seeing them into their fifth Waffle Grand Final. Reid says it was well earned.
4: Feeling good. You know, there's a lot of hard work and investment that goes in by everyone. So yeah, everyone's super pumped, really proud. It's a great position for the club to be in.
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10: Yeah, mostly sunny today and partly cloudy for the next few. Tuesday, Wednesday and Thursday, we're looking at 21 to 22 degrees and partly cloudy. Friday, sunny 24, and Saturday, showers easing and 20 degrees.
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10: 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This is 30 years in 30 days. There's going to be some surprises in here, I can tell you right now, including this one, which I forgot about. The dudes who brought you the Bad Touch and The Roof Is On Fire. This is Foxtrot Unicorn Charlie Kilo from the Bloodhound Gang.

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0: Nelly, 30 years in 30 days. It's what we're doing. An entire hour of tunes on the year that we're featuring today, which is 2005. By the way, the first year of YouTube, and it was also the iPod. The iPod was huge. Yeah, the iPhone wasn't even out for at least another 2-3 years in Australia. Tunes were good though. Two different versions of this song were out. We love it. And Evermore. They were massive in 2005. I haven't heard that song in ages. Doing it all as a part of your 30 years of Coast FM. 30 years in 30 days.
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0: The Caesars and Jerk It Out, aka the iPod ad. Yeah, remember it? Hello, my name is Squinty. This is Coast FM. Looking back at 2005 today, and huge in 2005, this lady, Kacey Chambers. She came to Mandurah Performing Arts Centre and broke the records there on Feb 5 and Feb 8. She did a huge show and definitely played this a few times, right? When's the last time you think you would have heard that on Coast? We'll play that for you in a few minutes. 30 years in 30 days. Nothing but tunes from 2005 for an hour. 97.3 Coast FM.
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0: Yeah, we've been looking at 2005 today, and we'll continue to do it across the day as well. But for an entire hour, 30 years and 30 days, we'll do that again for you tomorrow. Going to play you after 1 o'clock this new tune. I'm really liking this from Temper City. ...97.3 Coast FM.
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7: Hi there, I'm Amy Goggins. One Nation wants workers to be able to use some of their super to help cover rent or mortgage payments, with Pauline Hanson saying so many are doing it tough.
8: Australians, as I'm constantly hearing all the time, the cost of living is forcing people out of their rental accommodation. People are living it rough in their cars, couch surfing, don't have homes, living in tents.
7: Under the plan, a quarter of compulsory contributions could be redirected into take-home pay for 3 years. The PM's given an update in Parliament on the devastation in Nepal. 36 Australians remain unaccounted for. Anthony Albanese says we have sent specialist drone teams to help search operations. Tough new penalties when it comes to gang-related crime in New South Wales. Life sentences to be handed down to those found guilty of conspiring to commit gang-related murder. And sacked North Melbourne coach Alistair Clarkson has cleared out his Kangaroos gear, dropping 2 huge bags of club merchandise at a St. Vinny's op shop.
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7: The AFL is putting strict new limits on contact training in a major concussion crackdown. From next pre-season, clubs will face weekly caps, including just 1 hour of high-intensity contact before Christmas, with back-to-back days also banned. Port Adelaide duo Mitch Georgiades and Willem Drew are heading for post-season surgery, but both are expected to be ready for pre-season. And Marnus Labuschagne is headed to South Africa. He's been spared the axe for next month's three-test series.
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0: Yeah, so the forecast for today is a mostly sunny one, partly cloudy tomorrow for Wednesday and Thursday, with tops of between 21 and 22 degrees. Friday, sunny 24, and Saturday, looks like we're getting some showers maybe Friday night into Saturday morning, and then those showers easing into Saturday with tops of around 20 degrees. Today's mostly sunny tops, 23 degrees for Perth, 21 degrees for Rockingham, Mandurah and Bunno.
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0: Yeah, and we'll keep having a look at 2005 as the Arvo goes on. In the meantime, I got music for you from, oh, well, speaking of 2005, the All-American Rejects on your radio soon, as we're still proud to rock in 2026. But right now, we're also proud of the fact that we play all the hits with Camila Cabello and Havana now here at Coast FM.

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0: Dirty Little Secret is also a band from Mandurah. And they're bloody good too. So as Molly would say, do yourself a favour. And if you find that they're about locally or whatever, go and check them out and support your Mandurah locals. It's also a song by, you know, a band by the name of the All-American Rejects. From 2005. That's why we decided to give that a spin. But it's also why we're going to play this for you in a sec. A huge song all over the radio when it came out from Bernard Fanning, ex-Powderfinger. And I just want to wish you well. Wish you well. I just want to wish you well. Play for you in about 10 minutes here at Coast FM. Rewind it
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0: Thank you, Bruno. 97.3 Coast FM. Before Bruno, playing you the dude from Powderfinger, Bernard Fanning, his solo thing that he only released online. It was one of the first to do that. So it's never actually charted on the official ARIA chart, but it did feature on the digital ARIA chart, which they had at the time, because, you know, digital downloads? What do you mean? So yeah, never actually charted officially, but huge song all over Australian radio, still now. That was a huge song on rock radio back in the day as well, from 2005. We'll chuck on some Audio Slave for you in a sec. 2005, what a year, right? 97.3, Coast FM.
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0: 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Hello, my name is Squinty. I am done. Still looking at 2005 for the rest of the afternoon, though. Rod Molden has got you sorted with that, with that long song from Green Day. Yep, we're going to play the whole bloody thing. And new music from Cat's Eye, as we are proud to rock in 96 and still proud to play you all the hits in 2026. 97.3 Coast FM's Rod Molden next.
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1: Hi there, I'm Amy Goggins. One Nation wants workers to be able to use some of their super to help cover rent or mortgage payments, but the Treasurer, Jim Chalmers, warns it would leave workers poorer.
2: One Nation is proposing a full frontal attack on superannuation as a full frontal attack on Australian workers.
1: Under the plan, a quarter of compulsory contributions could be redirected into take-home pay for 3 years. Labor says tougher social media laws will force tech giants to play by the rules, with fines of around $100 million and users able to ditch feed algorithms. New laws heading to Parliament this week. Criminals who plan gangland murders could face life behind bars under proposed New South Wales laws, alongside new offences targeting online contract killings. And the AFL is tightening the screws on contact training as it looks to reduce head knocks. Clubs will face mandatory weekly limits from the 2027 pre-season, while high-intensity contact sessions won't be allowed on back-to-back days.
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1: A blow for the Swans, the club confirming captain Callum Mills has ruptured his ACL. He'll see a knee specialist in the coming days. Well, the club says early rehab is already underway. And Australia isn't giving up on Marnus Labuschagne despite his long wait for a Test 100. He's been retained for next month's South Africa tour, chairman of selectors George Bailey, admitting selectors want more runs.
4: We're also confident that he can still make a positive contribution to that squad.
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7: Nice day here, sunny, top of 21 degrees, Mandurah, Rockingham and Bunbury, 23 degrees in Perth, 7 to 13 overnight, 21. A partly cloudy day tomorrow with the sunshine back here, 22 degrees. Nice day Wednesday into Thursday, max of 22.
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7: Oh man, 21 degrees, birthday week two. I mean, as we lead up to the birthday day, we're going to get you the Frontier Touring Ticket window, which of course today is the Foo Fighters. I'll keep reminding you, when we hit there, we'll get very close in the next sort of 90 minutes. Stand by here and coastlive.com.au. That is the place to be to get yourself across everything happening with the birthday for the month. Of course, the songs, the hits here, 2005. Let's continue. I'm not sure.

All right, heads up, transmitter maintenance is underway. You may get a little white noise for a little bit. Otherwise, we are streaming clean and clean and lean, I guess, at Listener, L-I-S-T-N-R. Catch us there. All the hits to drive you home. Ella Langley, Juice.

0: 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Tickets for Resident Evil land at like 4 o'clock today. Hang around for the ticket window, Frontier Touring ticket window, which could get you to the Foo Fighters this afternoon. All these hits happening. It's part of the 30th birthday and wins. Got the new things, Dasher, 2005, we go there next. Backstreet Boys are coming up. All the hits as we celebrate 30 years. Can we
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1: Hi, I'm Melissa Marwick, and I was part of the Coast FM team in the late 90s and early noughties, here to wish everyone a very happy 30th birthday. And here's another song that was big on Coast FM back in the day.

0: So if you're following Coast Live on the socials right now, some pretty cool stuff from the history, our 30-year history. Pinjarra Primary School. It was the space balloon to space. Well, obviously, you know. But you can check out the photos right now. Very cool. And some memories coming back as we celebrate 30 years of 97.3 Coast FM. Rod Moulton this afternoon. Just tell you, southbound after Billiard Drive in Atwell, if you're using the freeway this afternoon, there's been a road crash. We have a left lane blocked. That is Kwinana Freeway, southbound after Billiard Drive in Atwell. Updates for us when you have them, 95815 973. 2005. It's Two Bon Jovi. Have a nice day. To Tame Impala, fresh next. Got you all the hits. Thank you for listening.
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0: 30 years doing our thing, 97.3 Coast FM, and of course touring, that is Tame Impala. 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All the gigs that are happening around the place, you can hit us up at coastlive.com.au. 257 gigs galore back in the day. Hello to Edward at Vault Nightclub. Now, this has literally just landed, and I thought I'd forgotten about the Vault Nightclub. 1996 to 2000 in Mandra Terrace. So, Edward, hello to you as we kind of bring back all these memories from the day. You can catch up at the 30th birthday site as to past announcers, history. Some cool stuff is coming, including your Frontier Touring ticket window, which I'll get you across in like 3 minutes from here. Hits to play. 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
9: Good afternoon, Angela Sun from 7 News with your afternoon update. A 70-year-old man has died after being struck by a rubbish truck in Queen's Park. The tragedy unfolded on Balaka Way just before 9 this morning. The health department has revealed a WA child has been diagnosed with the dangerous meningococcal B. The child is recovering in hospital from the rare disease, which infected 12 people here last year. Pauline Hanson has released her plan for superannuation. The One Nation leader wants to allow some people to have early access to their super. It would release up to 3% of contributions as a pay rise for up to 3 years to help with living pressure costs. And the future of FIFO travel has touched down at Perth Airport, with QantasLink taking delivery of its first Embraer 190 plane. The jets will replace the old F-100s, which have been servicing the WA mining industry for decades. That's what's making news this hour.
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11: Good afternoon, Ryan Daniels with your 7 Sport update. Fremantle Dockers defender Brennan Cox is set to return for Friday's do-or-die clash with the Cats at Optus Stadium. Meanwhile, the Sydney Swans have confirmed captain Callum Mills has suffered a season-ending injury, scans revealing the skipper ruptured the ACL in his right leg. The club says Mills is already undergoing early rehabilitation and will be reviewed by a specialist in the coming days before deciding on when to have surgery.
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12: Quinana Freeway North, they're building a bit near the city, and Freeway South has same story from the city to Mill Point Road, Gambelia Drive to Rassler Road and just after Rolly Road too. A few cars, Old Coast Road North, that at Casuarina Drive in Halls Head, Mandurah Road at the Forum, again at Allnut Street, Pinchower Road at Anstruther Road, again at Dower Street and Lakes Road in Greenfields, Little Busy Mandurah Road at Gordon Road, Mandurah Road South that at Paganoni Road in Golden Bay, and Ennis Avenue at Dixon Road in Rockingham. 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
1: Coast FM weather.
0: A sunny day, max of 21 degrees. Mandurah, Rockingham and Bunbury, 23 degrees. Very nice day for Perth, down to 7, 13. The min overnight, 21 degrees tomorrow, partly cloudy with the sunshine in place. 22 degrees, nice day Wednesday into Thursday. A max there, 22.
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0: Lots of memories at our website. 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And Frontier Touring Ticket Window, that's where that's living right now. 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And 2005 is where we are today. Mr. Jesse McCartney, he landed and left this beautiful soul.

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0: 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And of course, the Frontier Touring Ticket Window gets you to some big shows, including the Foo Fighters, their legendary marathon live show back to HBF Puck on January 25. 9 Australian number one albums, a career full of massive rock anthems behind them. The Rock and Roll Hall of Fame is joined in Perth by local legends Southern River Band and Last Quokka, and quite possibly you and a friend. Our Frontier Touring Ticket Window is open until like 3:37. The countdown has begun. Hit us up right now at coastlife.com.au. Let's get you winning tickets to some big shows. Mary J. Blige, 2005, we land there next. Justin Bieber's here as well. We got you all the hits.
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1: Quinana Freeway north, but a few cars, Mounts Bay Road near the city, and Freeway south are pretty busy. City to Mill Point Road, then Armidale Road to Belia Drive, and at Rowley Road. A few cars, Mandra Road outbound at Mariners Cove Drive in Dudley Park, Mandra Road at the Forum and at Allnut Street, Pinchower Road at Dower Street again at Lakes Road in Greenfields, Mandra Road southbound at Mandra Terrace again at the Mandra Goodup Drive roundabout, a little busy Mandra Road southbound at Singleton Beach Road and Ennis Avenue at Dixon Road in Rockingham. If you spot anything else, call 958 15 973. 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
1: Hey, it's Rach. I was at Coast FM in 2010, 11. Got to say congratulations on 30 years, a big 3-0. Here's another song that's been part of our 30 years on the air at Coast FM. Woo!

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1: 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Billia Drive at this stage, southbound to Rolly Road and Agatel Road through to Thomas Road. Pretty good from Thomas Road onwards. And Rockingham Road and Hope Valley Road. Pretty busy that trip between Naval Base to Kwinana Beach. And if you're using the freeway, Kwinana Freeway around Stake Hill, a little bit busy there as well. An update is coming for you in just a few, 3:47. Nice day in town, 21 degrees right now. If you're hanging here for tickets to the movies, I'll get you them and sorted in the next 15 minutes, all right? Resident Evil tickets are coming. Hugo with Ultranate is next here. BTS coming up. 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

0: One of the afternoon to be outside and enjoying a bit of that sun. 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Thank you for having us on. 30th birthday month has arrived and there's a lot of cool things happening. The Frontier touring ticket window gets you some big shows organised and across. Movie tickets coming up in just a few. Resident Evil hits cinemas September 17. Thanks to Sony Pictures. I'll get you sorted with some tickets in the next couple of minutes here because all these hits playing for you shortly. From Zara Larsson playing within 10 minutes. Neo is coming up here as well. Gonna hit you with a lot of 2005 today because all these hits continue in just a few.
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11: Good afternoon, Angela Sun from 7 News with your afternoon update. A 70-year-old man has died after being struck by a rubbish truck in Queen's Park. The tragedy unfolded on Balaka Way just before 9 this morning. The health department has revealed a WA child has been diagnosed with the dangerous meningococcal B. The child is recovering in hospital from the rare disease, which infected 12 people here last year. Pauline Hanson has released her plan for superannuation. The One Nation leader wants to allow some people to have early access to their super. It would release up to 3% of contributions as a pay rise for up to 3 years to help with living pressure costs. And the future of FIFO travel has touched down at Perth Airport with QantasLink taking delivery of its first Embraer 190 plane. The jets will replace the old F100s, which have been servicing the WA mining industry for decades. That's what's making news this hour.
6: Buying, selling or leasing? 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
12: Good afternoon, Ryan Daniels with your 7 Sport update. Fremantle Dockers defender Brennan Cox is set to return for Friday's do-or-die clash with the Cats at Optus Stadium. Meanwhile, the Sydney Swans have confirmed captain Callum Mills has suffered a season-ending injury, scans revealing the skipper ruptured the ACL in his right leg. The club says Mills is already undergoing early rehabilitation and will be reviewed by a specialist in the coming days before deciding on when to have surgery.
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13: Quinana Freeway northbound, so Mount Speed Road in the city, and Freeway southbound heavy, city to Millpoint Road, then Arbidale Road to Abelia Drive and at Rolly Road. A few cars, Manager Goodup Drive southbound approaching the Mandurah Road roundabout. Mandurah Road southbound from Murdoch Drive through to Pinchara Road. Pinchara Road at Sutton Street again to the Forum, and at Lakes Road in Greenfield. Mandurah Road northbound at Lord Hobart Drive. A really big queue, Safety Bay Road eastbound approaching the Mandurah Road roundabout in Valdivis. And Ennis Avenue southbound at Dixon Road in Rockingham. If you spot anything else, call 9581 5973. 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
2: A sunny day, most enjoyable, 21 degrees across Mandurah, Rockingham and Bunbury, 23 degrees in Perth, 7 to 13 degrees your minimum tonight, 21 degrees, partly cloudy, lots of sunshine around tomorrow, 22, nice day Wednesday into Thursday, a max there 22. Right now Mandurah sitting on 20, 18 in Rockingham, 22 in Perth, 20 in Pinjarra, 18 in Bunbury.
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422 as we drive you home. That is No Broke Boys, Disco Lights, Tinashe. Tickets to Resident Evil if you want them. 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Alex Warren here. We're doing 8 straight.

0: Coast Feed, catching up with all the Ariana Grande news. DeMello has that for you. 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We'll be here from 6 to catch up on the latest news. Welcome to 97.3 Coast FM 431. It's Rod Molden. Lauren's here. What's happening, Lauren?
1: Just about to head off to the gym now.
0: What day? Arms, legs, everything? What are we working on?
1: It's a leg day today.
0: Building towards a goal? We're just going, just want to get fit. That's just it.
1: Just trying to get fit.
0: All right, and afterwards, I got some movie tickets. So Resident Evil tickets are yours. Congratulations.
1: Amazing, thank you.
0: Horror movies, this is your thing, I hope.
1: Yeah, trying to find something that the teenager will also enjoy.
0: Yeah, in cinemas, September 17, thanks to Sony Pictures. I'll let you go. Enjoy the gym, enjoy the movies.
1: Awesome, thank you.
0: And more tickets will happen tomorrow morning. Nikki and DeMello with your next chance, Resident Evil, to the amazing Sienna Spyro. Playing in just a few minutes here, Post Malone, with The Weeknd next. 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
3: A breakdown in Como, Kwinana Freeway northbound at Canning Highway. The centre lane's blocked, traffic heavy back to around Leach Highway. Further up, a few cars near the city. Freeway southbound, city to Mill Point Road, Roe Highway and Armidale Road through to Anketell Road. Off and on Old Coast Road at Casuarina Drive in Halls Head. Mandurah Road at the Forum and at Allnut Street. Mandurah Road up Drive south out of the Mandurah Road roundabout 2. A few cars, Pinchara Road at Anstruther Road, Dower Street and Lakes Road in Greenfields. Mandurah Road southbound at Mandurah Terrace and Ennis Avenue southbound from Dixon Road to Council Avenue in Rocky. If you spot anything else, call 95815 973. 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

0: we are celebrating 30 years of 97.3 Coast FM. That is Tommy Lee. Yes, that man right there has probably seen a bit himself over 30 years. Welcome to the birthday month here. September 30, 1996 is where it all began, and we're getting very close. I mean, you know, first week into September. But the celebrations will continue with some big tickets to some big shows. I'll get you across the Frontier touring ticket window in just a few minutes. Let's check on the cheap fuel. Thanks to the team at Rockingham Volkswagen, get yourself the Tiguan or the Tayron, the all-new plug-in hybrid, so you'll have the best of both worlds from Rockingham Volkswagen. Very good there. ULP, let's look at the 7-Eleven Greenfields, 197.9. 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
2: Hello, Angela Sun from 7 News with your update. A 70-year-old man's been killed by a reversing rubbish truck in Queen's Park. It happened around 9 this morning. Part of Balaka Way was closed off by major crash investigators. The father of two often walked around his street as part of his stroke recovery. One Nation's plan to allow workers access to some of their super for income has been labelled economically disastrous. The Association of Superannuation Funds of Australia saying it would fuel inflation. At least five people have been killed in a shocking aviation emergency in the US, a Boeing 767 overshooting the runway at Miami Airport. Veterans have laid down their medals outside Parliament House in protest against the federal government decision to cap the cost of their health care. And a popular pain relief cream is subject to an urgent recall. Two batches of Deep Heat Extra Strength have been pulled from shelves.
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4: Good afternoon, Ryan Daniels with your 7 Sport update. Fremantle Dockers defender Brennan Cox is set to return for Friday's do-or-die clash with the Cats at Optus Stadium. Meanwhile, the Sydney Swans have confirmed captain Callum Mills has suffered a season-ending injury, scans revealing the skipper ruptured the ACL in his right leg. The club says Mills is already undergoing early rehabilitation and will be reviewed by a specialist in the coming days before deciding on when to have surgery.
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5: Still a breakdown in Como, Kwinana Freeway northbound at Canning Highway. The right lane's closed by instant response traffic, busy back to South Street. Further up Freeway north, but a few cars in the city. Freeway southbound, Vincent Street to Mill Point Road, Manning Road and Armidale Road to Anchortel. Off and on Pinchower Road at Anstruther Road to get at Dower Street and Lakes Road at Greenfields. Mandurah Road at the Forum and at Allnut Street. Also Mandurah Road at Gordon Road. NSW southbound approaching Dixon Road and again at Council Avenue in Rockingham. If you spot anything else, call 95815 973. 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
8: All right, more nice weather awaits you tomorrow. 21 degrees, partly cloudy, lots of sunshine. Overnight, 7 to 13 degrees. Into Wednesday, by the way, more sunshine. 22 into Thursday, a max of 22 degrees.
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8: And 5 o'clock already. No complaints, right? Heading home. You're heading home and into what's going to be an enormous month for us here and for you with the 30th birthday and the Frontier Touring ticket window. Back tomorrow morning, Nikki DeMello gets your chances to win tickets to Lily Allen, Khalid, Boyz II Men, Hoodoo Gurus, Bryan Adams, Foo Fighters, Spacey Jane. 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That is the hub to win your tickets. 2005 is where we are. We are locking in the Body Rockers. I like the way you move. 8 straight. 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

5:15, 20 degrees, and driving you home with 8th Street, 97th Street. 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As you head home this afternoon, maybe using Freeway South, as you lead into Billy, you drive their heads up. It's still busy down to Rolly Road, Anketell Road. From Thomas Road, you are good, all right? Naval Base, Kwinana Beach, still busy, and Safety Bay Road to the freeway. Updates coming. Christy has them in like 10 minutes. 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

0: All the hits, 97.3, Coast FM 531, 8 straight, back for you tomorrow, 4pm and 5pm. It's a nice afternoon. Enjoy it. Another nice day for you tomorrow, 21 degrees, sunshine, a little bit cloudy, but good. Tomorrow morning, Nikki DeMello are on the radio, and they've got your chance to be doing some very nice breakfast, award-winning, thanks to Wood and Stone Cafe, who do the amazing breakfast. I can recommend, they are very good. Tomorrow, more Spence here as part of the 97.3 Coast FM 30th birthday celebrations, which continue here. Be here for that chance and the next sort of opportunity to win yourself Resident Evil tickets as well. 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All right, next, let's get to Gwen Stefani from Love Angel Music Baby. 2005, Gwen's next. But your Ed Sheeran coming as well. All the hits in seconds.
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2: Kwinana Freeway northbound, still a bit slow. South Street through to Canning Highway, then Mountsbury Road in the city. Freeway southbound, slow going Vincent Street to Loftus Street, then Manning Road and Armidale Road to Anchortel Road. A few cars, Old Coast Road northbound at Casuarina Drive in Halls Head, Mandurah Road at the Forum and at Allnut Street. Pinchower Road at Sutton Street again at Anstruther Road. Dower Street and Lakes Road at Greenfields. Mandurah Road at the Forum and at Allnut Street. The Safety Bay Road westbound at Baldivis Road in Baldivis. If you spot anything else, call 95815 97.3. 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

0: and self-aware. 97.3 Coast FM, home of all the hits. Nice day again tomorrow. Lots of sunshine in place here for the next couple of days. 21 degrees, 7 to 13 overnight. Tony will update in just a few minutes here with the news and traffic. Of course, hits to play for you shortly as well. We'll get you Dave featuring Thames next. Simple Plan coming in the next couple here as well. A little heads up, ticket window, Frontier Touring Ticket Window is back here tomorrow morning with Nikki and DeMello. Coastlife.com.au, keep your eyes there and your ears here to win. Have a great night.
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1: Hello, Angela Sun from 7 News with your update. A 70-year-old man's been killed by a reversing rubbish truck in Queen's Park. It happened around 9 this morning. Part of Balaka Way was closed off by major crash investigators. The father of two often walked around his street as part of his stroke recovery. One Nation's plan to allow workers access to some of their super for income has been labelled economically disastrous. The Association of Superannuation Funds of Australia saying it would fuel inflation. At least five people have been killed in a shocking aviation emergency in the US. A Boeing 767 overshooting the runway at Miami Airport. Veterans have laid down their medals outside Parliament House in protest against a federal government decision to cap the cost of their health care. And a popular pain relief cream is subject to an urgent recall. Two batches of Deep Heat Extra Strength have been pulled from shelves.
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3: Good afternoon, Ryan Daniels with your 7 Sport update. Fremantle Dockers defender Brennan Cox is set to return for Friday's do-or-die clash with the Cats at Optus Stadium. Meanwhile, the Sydney Swans have confirmed captain Callum Mills has suffered a season-ending injury, scans revealing the skipper ruptured the ACL in his right leg. The club says Mills is already undergoing early rehabilitation and will be reviewed by a specialist in the coming days before deciding on when to have surgery.
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4: Quinana Freeway north at a few cars at Mounts Bay Road. Freeway southbound slow through the city out to Mill Point Road and Manning Road and Russell Road. Little busy Mandurah Road at the Forum at Allnut Street. Pinjarra Road at Anstruther Road again at Dower Street. Lakes Road in Greenfields. Mandurah Road at Mariners Cove Drive in Dudley Park. A few cars Safety Bay Road westbound at Baldivis Road in Baldivis. Ennis Avenue south at Dixon Road in Rockingham. And Rockingham Road at Thomas Road in Quinana Beach. 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
10: 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It looks like we're not going to have any rain until Friday evening. Tomorrow, partly cloudy, 21 degrees. Mostly sunny on Wednesday, 22. Much the same on Thursday, 22 degrees and 24 on Friday. But it does say slight chance of a shower in the afternoon. Overnight tonight, getting down to 13 degrees.
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10: That's right. All day today, we have been spotlighting the year 2005. So many memories from back then. Can you believe it's turning 21 this year, the year 2005, with the iPod and also the... Remember when Tom Cruise jumped on Oprah's couch? That went completely viral and these guys were doing it. Rogue Traders. This is Voodoo Child from 2005.

0: That is The Simple Plan with Shut Up 97.3 Coast FM as we celebrate 30 years on the coast. Wooden Stone are celebrating with us this week and they have $100 to spend with them. To come, Dua Lipa. Also find out what's happening on the roads, but more about Wooden Stone right now.
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1: Pretty quiet across town for your Monday evening final check of the roads. Mantaroid easing up still northbound at Walnut Street and Murdoch Drive intersection. Also just a little at Pinjarra Road all directions. But the Kwinana Freeway north and southbound delay free and looking clear tonight through Erskine NBN Works until the 16th of November. Old Coast Road near Peelwood Parade from 7am till 5pm. 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

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That is Lady Gaga and Ariana Grande with Rain On Me. All this month, as you probably know, we are celebrating 30 years on the coast. And 2005 is the year that we've been spotlighting today. And it definitely was the year for a lot of like emos, you know. We've got Good Charlotte coming up, also some One Republic. This is Dexter and the Moon Rocks freaking out. 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
2: Well, Nikki's away, so you've got DeMello covering entertainment news headlines for you. So, let's dig in. Unexpected news, first off, out of the Alanis Morissette camp. Yeah, word is the Canadian musical star is in court against her former tour manager with accusations that the tour manager has blackmailed her and tried to frame her for drug trafficking. Ex-tour manager Karen Urinov was called a disgruntled ex-employee in the filing and described how she allegedly attempted to extort her boss after she'd been caught with drugs in her luggage while on tour in Europe and then threatened to pin it on Morissette. I mean, this all after, back in 2017, there were more legal dramas with another former manager in the former Todd Schwartz, who eventually admitted to stealing $4.8 million from Morissette. You can see why people like Taylor Swift leave all of this management business to her mum and family, can't you? To Ariana Grande news. Ariana is reportedly set to take part in the upcoming promotional commitments for her new flick, Focker-in-Law, despite announcing that she was winding back her workload. Grande, of course, set to co-star with Ben Stiller and Robert De Niro in the latest Focker's flick, which is out in cinemas, according to reports, November 26. And word is Natalie Portman has reportedly given birth to her third child, while the 45-year-old has not yet officially announced the news. Exclusive sources that apparently know these things have said that Natalie welcomed her tot, her first child with partner Tanguy Destable, in Paris, August 26. No reveal on gender or name, but still, if it is the case, congratulations to the Portmans.
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0: That is Good Charlotte from 2005 off the album The Chronicles of Life and Death. And that is The Chronicles of Life and Death as we celebrate 2005 with music like that. On the way. Can you kiss me more? Not quite from 2005, but Doja and SZA with Kiss Me More is next on the coast.
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0: 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Thanks to Harvey Norman Carpet and Flooring. 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They are hosting a Women's Health Week brunch session supporting women of all ages with knowledge to make informed decisions and effectively manage them. 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What's on section. Stick around for Olivia Rodrigo. New stuff from Cat's Eye as well, next on the Coast.
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decades of musical experience between them. That is Madonna and Kylie Minogue with Love Sensation. Right here on 97.3 Coast FM. Getting you up to 8 o'clock. It's Carol G with Still. Also next hour.

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1: Yes, good evening and welcome into your Monday nights here on the coast. Plenty of great hits lined up for you. Lucky day on the way with Nowhere Fast. Malcolm Todd's Earrings, which seems to be absolutely everywhere, and Missy Elliott on the way as well. 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

0: 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Nikki and DeMello are back in your ears tomorrow morning with more chances to win. 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

That is Georgia Smith alive with WizKid, 97.3 Coast FM. Old school gold digger Kanye West when, you know, he was just called Kanye West and not Ye back from 2005. We'll get that on for you in three songs time right now. 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
2: Take my money. Well, I'm in need. 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Way over town.

0: Satisfy. 97.3 Coast FM, it's time for me to make way for all of the music coming through after 9 o'clock. Alex Warren and Young Miami as well. Ariana Grande just before 9 o'clock. My name's Tony. I'll catch you tomorrow night from 6. Have a good one. Bye.
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0: 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Nikki should be back on board tomorrow when we give you more chances to check out scary flicks in Resident Evil 2. Chances to score yourself $100 to spend on breakfast at Wooden Stone Cafe on Mandurah Foreshore. 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

0: 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And we're opening the Frontier Touring ticket window to celebrate. 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

I'm gonna send a flood, gonna drown them out. 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

takes to breathe, it's what we fight to remind us that we bleed. I take flight in the night from lack of sleep, cause peace of mind's the only time in that we're free. And I'ma chase that feeling.

just making my mark, chasing my star, forever ain't enough when you're state of the art. 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
1: 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Yeah. And you're listening to my song, Bass Persuades.
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1: Hi there, it's Damien Carbon. A trial has just begun for the men accused of murdering two West Australian brothers in Mexico. Jake and Callum Robinson were killed on a surfing trip in 2024. Their parents have now travelled from Perth for today's trial to find out what happened and why.
2: We're doing this because we believe Callum and Jake would want us to be here.
1: The federal government is expected to outline its draft digital duty of care legislation today. It includes creating an opt-out system to turn off algorithms on social media. Both the Coalition and One Nation oppose the move. An asteroid the size of a washing machine has burnt up over the Indian Ocean near the WA coast. NASA tracked it early yesterday morning and was likely travelling at around 65,000 kilometres an hour. And the five stood-down Sydney Swans players will have to pay their own legal fees under AFL rules. A police investigation into the alleged incident is continuing. No charges have been laid.
3: With leading brands like Sealy Posturepedic, King Coil and Tempur, 40 Winks is serious about sleep. 40 Winks, Coburn, Rockingham and Mandurah.
1: Fremantle Dockers coach Justin Longmuir has written to the AFL to try and understand how the umpires are ruling on marking contests in the finals. Follows a number of incidents involving Fremantle forward Josh Tracy during the loss to Hawthorn. And Perth Bears coach Mal Meninga hasn't ruled out recruiting Cameron Munster, while new recruit Gahamat Shibasaki is settling into Perth well after arriving over the weekend.
4: But it's good to really settle into the Perth Bears and also bring up the rugby league over here as well.
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5: On Kwinana Freeway northbound, a few cars hopping on at Mortimer Road, again further up at Thomas Road as well. Seeing a little bit of activity, Rockingham Road northbound at Anchortel Road in Naval Base. Also Patterson Road northbound at Mandurah Road in Kwinana Beach, and again Ennis Avenue at Dixon Road and Council Avenue in Rockingham. Around town, just a few cars, Mandurah Road at Gordon Road, again Mandurah Road at the Forum as well. And power pole maintenance works again today in Bouvard, Old Coast Road near Bouvard Drive from 9 a.m. through to 3 p.m. Expect some lane closures and speed reductions. 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Starlight.org.au. 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
8: Morning, partly cloudy with a top forecast today of 21 degrees in Mandurah and Rockingham, 20 for Bunbury and 22 for Perth. Tomorrow, mostly sunny and 21, then Thursday, partly cloudy and 22 degrees. At the minute, Warona is sitting on 11, while Perth, Rockingham and Mandurah are all on 13 degrees.
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0: That is the song that won Rock Work of the Year at the APRA Music Awards of 2017, Birds of Tokyo, WA's own Birds of Tokyo, and I Go With You Anywhere. As part of the Tradies Toolbox at 97.3 Coast FM, some garbage and presidents of the United States of America amongst the tunes I'm going to sort out for you as we head towards 6 o'clock. 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
1: Hi there, it's Damien Carbon. Dodgy barbershops and car dealerships are becoming ground zero for illicit cigarettes and vapes in Perth. Operation Tempest, seeing more than 1.46 million illegal cigarettes seized from 45 outlets. Authorities also nabbing thousands of vapes and nicotine products, with 15 businesses now shut down. The trial has started in Mexico for three men accused of murdering Perth brothers Jake and Callum Robinson. Jake and Callum were killed while on a surfing trip in 2024. Their parents have now travelled from Perth for the proceedings, hoping the trial will reveal exactly what happened and why. Premier Roger Cook says every West Aussie is thinking of them.
2: The unbelievable strength of those family members, the parents in particular, to go over and hear the details that will come out in that court case.
1: And today marks 20 years since the King of the Mountain, Peter Brock, passed away after a crash in Perth's hills.
3: The Ravenswood Hotel, on the banks of the Murray River. The perfect place to catch up. The Ravenswood Hotel.
1: The Dockers will give defender Brandon Walker every chance to recover from an ankle injury and get back in the side to take on Geelong in Friday night semi-final. Freo coach Justin Longmuir with an update on Seven.
4: No, he hasn't been ruled out yet. We'll give him every opportunity. I thought he played his role pretty well. Yeah, up until he got injured, he provided some good run for us as well on offence. And yeah, it was really shattering to see him go down. But yeah, he's got a decent result with a scan, and he's still, yeah, remains a chance for this week.
1: But Brennan Cox is expected to miss.
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5: An earlier breakdown in North Lake, Quinana Freeway northbound at Rowe Highway. That has been cleared away, but further back, Quinana Freeway northbound is slow. Mortimer Road through to Thomas Road. A few cars, Mandurah Road at the Forum and at Allnut Street. Looking good through Falcon and Hall's Head. A little off and on further up Ennis Avenue at Dixon Road to get at Ray Road in Rockingham. Also Patterson Road northbound at Mandurah Road in Quinana Beach. And Rockingham Road northbound from Thomas Road to Anketell Road in Naval Base. If you spot anything else, call 958 15973. 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
10: Morning, partly cloudy today. We're expecting a top of 21 here in Mandurah, 22 for Perth and 20 in Bunbury today. Tomorrow, mostly sunny and 21, then partly cloudy and 22 for Thursday, sunny and 22 for Friday. Perth expecting a sunny top of 26 degrees on Friday. Can you believe it?
11: No.
10: Right now, Perth, Rockingham and Mandurah all sitting on 13 degrees.
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1: 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Hopefully you're ready for it. Taylor Swift here at 6:07 as we look at 2017 today. Morning.
2: Good morning. Yes, I remember the Reputation era, Taylor Swift. So this is when she released that album, and it was basically she was angry. She was very angry. Everyone was calling her a snake because of the Kim Kardashian dramas anyway.
1: It was also when Donald Trump became the 45th US president, curiously enough.
2: Yes.
1: 2017. So there was a bit of movement floating around at that point in time. Anyway, there we go. We'll focus on that right the way through the day. So plenty of great songs from that era to play for you. I was listening to the news, Nikki. Dodgy barbershops and car dealerships are the places that police are targeting now for illegal cigarettes.
2: Right. You know what? I'm not going to name any name. I don't even know the name, so I can't. But there is a barbershop on my way to work that is open and lights are on, TVs are on, and there's a guy standing out the front every time I drive past. And I think, wow, that is super early for a barbershop to be open.
1: Well,
2: who's getting their hair done at this time? So I've always thought, that seems suspicious.
1: Okay. Well, I mean,
2: not saying anything, but if anybody wants information.
1: I have been stunned at the kind of blatancy that people have been clearly selling dodgy cigarettes for all this time. Like, you know, all the corner stores and whatever else that they've kind of been like.
2: Yeah, well, it was pretty obvious. Petrol stations, they ram raided. They targeted a few weeks ago.
1: Yeah.
2: They shut a heap of them down. But yeah, now it's obviously
1: car dealerships. Is it going to pop up next? I don't know. Anyway,
2: car dealerships is a funny one. Is this like secondhand dealerships, or you'd hope so.
1: This was up north. I don't know that this was in sort of heavily populated areas.
2: Yeah,
1: but, I don't know.
2: Open the glove box.
1: People find a way, don't they? Yeah.
2: Do you want to just check in the glove box before you drive out of here? Interested?
1: Now, apart from that, government wants to force social media platforms to let us opt out of algorithms.
2: That'd be good.
1: Well, I mean, yes, it sounds like a good idea. And, you know, they're particularly saying for under 18s, you know, stuff that leads to body image and bullying related stuff. Sure. I don't know how it'll work. Facebook apparently uses more than 100 different algorithms to create your feed. So the consequences of, like, turning bits and pieces off, who knows what that would mean?
2: Oh, who knows? It would go back to the good old days where you literally just see what your friends posted. Who would have thought?
1: Well, maybe. I don't
2: know. Who would have thought?
1: Do friends even post anything anymore? I think everyone's given up on posting.
2: Well, then don't show me anything, you know? It's like you got Facebook just to see, basically, that was how it started, to see what your friends were doing.
1: What your sister's eating. You know, for example.
2: That was what it was all about. And now we just see ads after ads and, you know, pages you've never followed. And I would like to turn off the notifications. There's constantly notifications for things that
1: irrelevant
2: I don't need to be notified for and I've never cared about. And there's always numbers on my app and that bothers me.
1: things you haven't looked at.
2: Things, yeah. I'm like, why are you telling me about that?
1: I don't know if that's part of it. We can suggest that. We can write a paper and put it in there. Radiohead are coming back to Australia. Four shows at RAC Arena, May 3, 4, 6 and 7, 2027. They're going to kickstart their tour with four concerts at RAC Arena.
2: Wow.
1: That's confident, isn't it?
2: That is very confident, yeah.
1: Four shows.
2: Normally you start with one. If it sells out, oh, surprise, we've got another one. Oh, surprise, there's another one.
1: Speaking of sold out, Freo and Geelong, no surprise there.
2: Of course, yeah.
1: Friday night, going to be a big one. So there you go. This is Tuesday. It's September 8th. Oh, closing in on September 11.
2: Yeah.
1: Must be rolling around to anniversary time. Well, obviously it's rolling around to anniversary time. Just saying. Anyway, here we go. It's 6:11.
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4: 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It's the lowest prime number that consists of consecutive digits.
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0: Cat's Eye, as opposed to Cat's Bum, that's a very different band. And Animal 97.3, Coast FM, all the hits. 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I don't see a warning.
1: No, but it is a little bit windy out there, I believe, today. Winds are, well, southeasterly, 15 to 20 knots, tending easterly by late this evening. Seas are 1 to 1.5 metres, decreasing to a metre by midday, and the swell is southwesterly around 1.5 to 2.5 metres today. So it's not too bad, it's just not, it's a little bit windy, but it's in the right direction, so I guess do with that what you will.
0: Okay.
1: A bit swelly, I guess.
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2: Hi there, it's Damien Carbon. A trial for the men accused of killing two Perth brothers in Mexico is underway this morning. Prosecutors will allege Jake and Callum Robinson were gunned down while on a surfing trip in 2024. The Robinsons' parents have now travelled over for the trial from Perth, saying they want answers.
3: We want to find out what happened. We want to find out why it happened. We may never find out the why, but we hope that we'll fill in some of the blanks in what we do know already.
2: Dodgy barbershops and car yards are being pushed to sell illegal cigarettes and vapes in Perth. A week-long crackdown in WA uncovering more than 1.4 million illicit cigarettes and 7,900 vapes and accessories. 15 businesses have been closed. Canberra will today start debate on opt-in laws on social media algorithms. And British rock band Radiohead have not forgotten Perth. They're heading here next year for a series of shows at RAC Arena.
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2: No panic at the selection table for Fremantle. Coach Justin Longmuir keen to back in his players to return to form against Geelong on Friday in the semi. He's told Seven he has faith in the group.
5: You change a little bit week to week depending on what the opposition bring and the opposition's strengths. So there'll be some slight changes, but mainly we'll back in what got us here.
2: While defender Brandon Walker is still a chance to play, despite coming off with an ankle injury in that loss to Hawthorn. And West Aussie Cooper Connolly has been named in the Aussie Test squad for South Africa.
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6: Kwinana Freeway northbound, busy Mortimer Road through to Rowley Road, off Non-Mandurah Road at the Forum and at Allnut Street, Pinjarra Road at Lakes Road in Greenfields, and Old Coast Road northbound at Peelwood Parade in Hallshead, few cars Mandurah Road at Gordon Road, Mandurah Road southbound at Paganoni Road in Golden Bay, Parker Street westbound at Safety Bay Road in Perrin, Patterson Road northbound at Mandurah Road at Kwinana Beach, and lots of cars, Rockingham Road northbound from Thomas Road to Agatelle Road in Naval Base. 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
9: Morning, partly cloudy today. We're expecting a top of 21 here in Mandurah. Perth looking at a top of 22 and Bunbury expecting 20 today. Tomorrow, mostly sunny and 21, then partly cloudy and 22 on Thursday. Sunny and 22 here in Mandurah for Friday. Perth expecting a scorcher, 26 degrees. Woo. Can you believe it? Right now, though, Perth is sitting on 13. Rockingham's also on 13. And Mandurah right now also sitting on 13 degrees.
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1: Peel Thunder have made the WAFL Grand Final. It is happening Sunday, September 20 at Optus Stadium. 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
2: Nice.
1: Frio, by the way, take on Geelong on Sunday as well. This is obviously a must win if they want to keep their season alive. So no surprise that one is a sellout.
2: Mm-hmm.
1: So congrats to those that were swift on the dial and got their tickets yesterday. September 8th today is Star Trek Day, since it was this day 1966 that the first episode went to air in the United States. And given there is around 60 years worth of the show to pick from, if you want to celebrate, you have plenty of choice.
2: Yeah,
1: on
2: definitely.
1: How you can do that. And today is National Ampersand Day, as in the and symbol.
2: Oh, yes.
1: The squiggly and.
2: Oh, yeah, use it today.
1: Yeah, honouring the design, history and importance of the and symbol, created in the first century AD by Roman scribes, combining the letters E and T to form the Latin word et, which means and.
2: Oh, okay. Is that what it is?
1: Yeah, and it actually used to be considered part of the English alphabet in the 19th century. So they go W, X, Y, Z and then sing and per se and, which means and also and.
2: Oh.
1: And they slurred it all together and it became ampersand.
2: Okay.
1: There you go. So, yes, definitely find a place to use it in something you're writing today. 16-7.
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1: Well, the hit's 97.3 Coast FM, Tate McRae and exes at 7 to 7 with Nikki and DeMello looking after a Tuesday. Now, time for us to check in with local events thanks to GJD Security. Whatever the situation, wherever risks arise, there's only one name for your security and that's GJD.
2: Now, there's the 12 Perspectives exhibition opening. Well, it's open now, actually, at the Mandurah Performing Arts Centre. So this is running alongside the Spirit of the Landscape exhibition.
1: Right.
2: And this one features 36 landscape paintings by 12 members of the Mandurah Plein Air Artists. So this is running all throughout September, so get on down to Manpack and check it out. Established in 2011, the Mandurah Plein Air Artists are the hosts and facilitators of Australia's largest outdoor painting festival, which is of course the Plein Air Down Under Festival, now in its 8th year. Throughout this exhibition, the group celebrates both the commitment to the art movement in WA and, of course, landscape painting. So go on down and check it out. It is, the 12 Perspectives exhibition is on until the 23rd, and there's also the Spirit of the Landscape exhibition on until the 11th. So they're running alongside each other right now, and there's, plenty of artworks from some local talented artists for you to check out. You can get the opening dates and times at our website, but, yeah, that's at our at Manpack, throughout
1: nice.
2: This month.
1: All right, all the details in the What's On section at coastlive.com.au.
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1: Hi there, it's Damien Carbon. A trial has begun this morning for the men accused of murdering two Perth brothers in Mexico. Jake and Callum Robinson were killed on a surfing trip in 2024. Their parents have travelled from Perth for the trial to find out what happened and why.
2: We're doing this because we believe Callum and Jake would want us to be here.
1: To Canberra, and the federal government is today expected to outline its draft digital duty of care laws. It includes creating an opt-out system to turn off algorithms on social media. Police in Perth have conducted a number of raids across the city on barbershops and car yards as the war on vapes and illegal smokes ramps up. And tickets for Telethon go on sale at 9 o'clock this morning. The stars will be out with Jessica Mowboy, Morgan Evans, Kate Miller-Heidke, Reese Maston and Phil Burton. Telethon taking over RAC Arena on October 17 and 18, live on 7.
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1: It's another sellout. The Purple Army snapping up tickets yesterday for Friday night's blockbuster semi-final at Optus Stadium. Fremantle hosting Geelong with Brandon Walker still a chance to play after scans revealed his ankle is okay. While coach Justin Longmuir says he's written to the AFL to try and understand how the umpires are ruling on marking contests in the final series. It follows a number of incidents involving Fremantle forward Josh Tracy during the loss to Hawthorn.
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4: Quinana Freeway northbound holding you up Mortimer Road through to Rolly Road again at South Street. Off non-Mandurah Road at the Forum and at Allnut Street in Greenfields, Pinjarra Road at Lakes Road and Old Coast Road northbound at Peelwood Parade in Halls Head. A few cars, Mandurah Road at Gordon Road, Mandurah Road southbound at Paganoni Road in Golden Bay, Parkin Street westbound at Safety Bay Road in Perrin, Patterson Road northbound at Mandurah Road in Quinana Beach and Rockingham Road northbound from Thomas Road to Anchortel Road in Naval Base. 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
7: Morning, partly cloudy today. We're expecting a top of 21 here in Mandurah, 22 for Perth and 20 in Bunbury today. Tomorrow, mostly sunny with a top of 21. Then partly cloudy on Thursday with a top of 22. Sunny on Friday, 22 here in Mandurah. Perth expecting 26 degrees. Ooh. Right now, Perth is sitting on 14. Rockingham and Mandurah also both sitting on 14 degrees.
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8: And today we are spotlighting 2017 when the new Mandurah Bridge officially opened in December.
7: The new Mandurah Bridge?
8: Hang on. Let's not get confused here. This is the one that links the eastern and western foreshores.
7: Right.
8: Right. So the one near town.
7: Okay.
8: And the demolition of the old bridge began in 2017. Meantime, Harry Styles was singing Sign of the Times on the coast.

0: All day remembering the tunes and events of 2017. That being one of the songs, Harry Styles, Sign of the Times, as we celebrate 30 years of Coast FM. It's Nikki and DeMello, 10 past 7, and it's up to you when it comes to the boat today, really.
1: Yeah, it's a little bit swelly out there, and the winds could be a little bit strong, but look, they're in pretty much the right direction. The winds are southeasterly. I mean, it's halfway there, 15 to 20 knots, tending easterly by late this evening. Seas are 1 to 1.5 metres today, decreasing below a metre by midday, and the swell is southwesterly around 1.5 to 2.5 metres today. So could be a little bit swelly for the boat. Looks pretty good for the rest of the week, though. So hang in there. I reckon there'll be definitely be a day for you to get the boat out towards the end of the week.
0: All right. We will be checking surf in minutes.
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0: Now, Swellnet says there's fun-size surf on offer today with clean waves around the 3-foot mark. Due to stay that way with a light wind for now. Should be a few options on the reefs and beaches today. Worth a scope round. Clean, head high, southwesterly surf, light southeasterly winds, and they're rating it a 5 out of 10.
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3: Thank you. Yes, and the very freshest news is that Radiohead is coming to Perth. Thank you very much.

0: Great band.
1: Yes, and they've announced 16 Australian shows for 2027, so they're not doing a half-ass, that's for sure. This will be their first time in the country in 15 years as well, first time playing concerts here for 15 years. So the tour will see them play in May next year, and we've been treated here in Perth because normally we get overlooked or no one even comes here. You know, it's normally Melbourne and Sydney.
0: A DJ set maybe.
1: Yeah. So so they're coming to Perth, Melbourne and Sydney. That's it.
0: Wow.
1: 4 dates in Perth, then 6 dates in Melbourne and Sydney each.
0: Wow.
1: You can register for tickets, for access to tickets now. Those Perth shows are on May 3rd, 4th, 6th and 7th at Perth Arena next year. So we're very special, aren't we?
0: Yeah.
1: Gary Oldman says the next James Bond has been chosen.
0: Oh, yes.
1: In a new interview, Oldman backed his Slow Horses co-star Jack Loudon to take over the iconic 007 role.
0: I mean, I can think of worse.
1: Oldman says the studio executives have already made their choice, but they haven't announced it to the public yet. He doesn't know either. He just knows the choice has been made. He's crossing his fingers that Loudon has got the part. He's been heavily rumoured to be on the shortlist of candidates to replace Daniel Craig alongside Dua Lipa's husband, Callum Turner. Jacob Elordi. I'm crossing my fingers for Jacob Elordi.
0: Okay.
1: I mean, we want an Aussie in the role, don't we?
0: Well, yeah.
1: Aaron Taylor Johnson, Harris Dickinson, and Loudon have all been the shortlisted rumours. So one of those we're expecting to be taking out the role of 007 when it's announced shortly, I suppose. A teaser is here for a new Apple TV heist series starring Anthony Mackie and Jamie Dornan. 12-12-12 is the name of the new gripping heist drama. Here is the teaser.
2: A high asset robbery, professionally conceived. It's 12 months in planning, 12 hours in execution. A bank robber who's not caught within 12 days
3: is not caught at all.
0: Okay. I like the theory.
1: Yeah, looks interesting. It'll be out on Apple TV from November 13. And Jay-Z and Miley Cyrus are reportedly the front runners likely to headline. Miley. It's not Miley Cyrus anymore.
0: No, just Miley.
1: Naughty. Miley are reportedly front runners likely to headline the Super Bowl. Despite being involved in the Super Bowl halftime shows through his entertainment company, Roc Nation, Jay-Z's never actually headlined the show, and he's been reluctant to do so, saying it would be selfish to pick himself too early. So he does want to do it.
0: Okay.
1: He just hasn't wanted to do it yet. Miley's name has also been thrown around now. It was the 20th anniversary of Hannah Montana this year. And, of course, she's got a new album out next week, releasing this single on Friday. Hopefully making the kids dance at Super Bowl 61 if she's picked. It's on February 14 in California.
0: 7:24.
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1: Hi there, it's Damien Carbon. Almost 50,000 West Aussies were victims of assault last year. New figures today showing the number has hit its highest level in 31 years. The state opposition says it's a devastating failure of community safety under Labor, with assaults up 62% since 2017. The trial has started in Mexico this morning for three men accused of murdering Perth brothers Jake and Callum Robinson. Jake and Callum were killed while on a surfing trip in 2024. Their parents have now travelled from Perth for the proceedings, hoping the trial will reveal exactly what happened and why. Premier Roger Cook says every West Aussie is thinking of them.
2: The unbelievable strength of those family members, the parents in particular, to go over and hear the details that will come out in that court case.
1: And today marks 20 years since the King of the Mountain, Peter Brock, passed away after a crash in Perth's hills during a race.
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1: The Dockers say they'll give defender Brandon Walker every chance to recover from an ankle injury and get him back into the team to take on Geelong in Friday night's semi-final at Optus Stadium. Frio coach Justin Longmuir with an update on Seven.
4: No, he hasn't been ruled out yet. We'll give him every opportunity. I thought he played his role pretty well. Yeah, up until he got injured, he provided some good run for us as well on offence. And yeah, it was really shattering to see him go down. But yeah, he's got a decent result with a scan and he's still, yeah, remains a chance for this week.
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5: Kwinana Freeway northbound brake lights Mortimer Road to Rowley Road, then Farrington Road through to the Mount Henry Bridge and Freeway southbound Lobelia Drive to Russell. A few cars in Greenfields, Pinjarra Road at Lakes Road, also Mandurah Road at the Forum and at Allnut Street and Mandurah Road at Gordon Road as well. Pretty sticky, Point Perrin Road outbound approaching Memorial Drive in Perrin and Rockingham Road northbound approaching Agatelle Road in Naval Base. If you spot anything else, call 95815 973. 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
9: Morning, partly cloudy today. We're expecting a top of 21 here in Mandurah, 22 for Perth and 20 in Bunbury today. Tomorrow, mostly sunny and 21, then partly cloudy and 22 on Thursday, sunny and 22 on Friday. Perth expecting 26 on Friday. Prepare yourself for that. Right now, Perth is sitting on 15, Rockingham and Mandurah both on 14 degrees.
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11: And every day we are focusing on a particular year from our history. This time around 2017, it was the year Optus Stadium was completed.
9: Right.
11: Right at the end of 2017. Didn't officially see its first game till the next year, but was done and dusted. In the same year, Jax Jones and Ray got together and released this.
9: Ooh.

0: time for Nikki and DeMello's Game of the Day. Today's game is...
1: Who Dis?
2: And if you like scary movies, then once again, we are your people.
3: Mm-hmm.
2: Tickets to Resident Evil up for grabs.
3: Yes, this is the new revolution of it, I suppose. Resident Evil's back. It's not as you know it. It's a brand new story. It's bringing the iconic horror franchise back to the big screen. This is the filmmaker behind Weapons and Barbarian is bringing this one to life. So if you've seen either of them, you know what you're in for.
2: Okay.
3: Austin Abrams stars in it this time as a medical courier who finds himself caught in an action-packed, non-stop race for survival as one horrifying night descends into chaos.
2: Mm-hmm.
3: If that sounds like your thing, then give us a buzz. We'll give you a double in-season pass to see Resident Evil when it hits cinemas from September 17. All thanks to Sony Pictures. If you can tell us who this is.
2: Yes. Now, again, this is one of those ones where I've gone with another great horror franchise. See if you can work out who this character is.
4: You are Georgie. So now we know each other. T-Rex?
5: I guess so. I gotta go.
4: Go? Without this?
5: Oh, my nose!
4: Exactly. Go on, kiddo. Take it. Oh, you want it, don't you, Georgie?
2: All right, so we know Georgie is, but who's Georgie talking to? 95-815-973 and tickets to Resident Evil for you.
3: Yes, a double in-season pass to be terrified as you watch the brand new Resident Evil when it hits cinemas from September 17, thanks to Sony Pictures.
2: All right, 95-815-973.
4: You are Georgie. So now we know each other.
2: Who's the other one? 95-815-973. Grande now. Hate that I made you love me on the coast.

0: time for Nikki and DeMello's Game of the Day. Today's game is...
1: Who Dis?
2: Well, I can tell you this much. Jamie is here from Success first off. Hello, Jamie.
3: Hi, how are you?
2: Pretty good. Goodness. Jamie warned us she was losing her voice.
4: Yeah, so. You sound like you're from a horror movie as well at the moment, Jamie.
2: Have you been screaming at horror movies? Is that why you've lost your voice?
3: I would love to say that's what it is, but I think it's just unfortunate weather.
2: Okay, all right. Well, maybe we can send you to the flicks and get you all screamy again.
4: Yeah, you might want to get the voice ready again for this one, because you probably will be screaming. It's Resident Evil, the new...
3: I know, exciting.
4: The new story is coming into the big screen. Austin Abrams stars in it this time round, and we have a double in season pass for you to see the new Resident Evil when it hits cinemas September 17, all thanks to Sony Pictures.
2: All right, Jamie, I've got an iconic, scary character here. See if you can work out who it is.
5: You are Georgie. So now we know each other. T-Rex?
6: I guess so. I gotta go.
5: Go? Without this.
6: My nose!
5: Exactly.
2: Okay. Mm-hmm. Pretty spooky kind of character. Quite iconic in the scheme of things. Do you know who it is?
3: I do. It's Pennywise.
2: From It. Ah, yes. The one that made us all just a little bit scared of drains.
4: Yeah. Well done. You've nailed it, which means a double in season pass is all yours to see Resident Evil, Yay! The new version, when it hits cinemas September 17. Thanks to Sony Pictures. Enjoy. Rest the voice.
3: Wonderful. Thank you.
2: You're welcome. There we go. Have a good day and keep an ear out. Plenty more chances to win, including with Rodney as part of the... Rodney, that's what I'm
4: Rodney,
2: calling him these
4: very
2: days.
4: Official.
2: As part of the... Sound like his mum possibly calling him Rodney. Anyway, with Rod as part of the drive home this afternoon.
7: Go! He's having a good time!
8: I want to say thank you to everyone out there!
7: Come on! Oh my lord! This crowd is crazy!
8: This is the most incredible experience!
7: Yeah! Who's turning 30? 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
1: Wow.
0: Empty like her soul.
1: Do people still buy like things like that from artists?
0: I don't
1: know. Well, they don't even buy records anymore, let alone merch.
0: Well, they buy records. They just don't buy record players. So
1: yeah, they just look at them.
0: I'm not sure.
1: I don't know if they'll buy that.
0: Let's see how many will sell. There's 500 on offer right now. Let's see if she's rushing out to make a replacement lot.
1: Good luck with that.
0: 528.
2: Resident Evil is back. 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
3: 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I had a little bit of a problem on the road. 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
1: Hi there, it's Damien Carbon. WA's assault rate is now the highest it's been in more than three decades, with almost 50,000 victims last year. The state opposition's Adam Hort says the figures are a devastating failure of Labor's community safety record, with assaults up every year.
2: And Labor cannot hide behind population growth because they do that all the time. The assault rate itself has surged by almost 38% and now has increased every year since 2018.
1: The Albanese government will today unveil tougher social media rules, giving users more control over what they see online. The draft laws will let people opt out of algorithms, while the eSafety Commissioner could fine tech giants more than $100 million for breaches. And tickets for Telethon go on sale at 9 a.m. in about an hour. The stars will be out with Jessica Mowboy, Morgan Evans, Kate Miller-Heidke and Phil Burton. Telethon taking over RAC Arena on October 17 and 18.
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1: It's another sellout. The Purple Army snapping up tickets yesterday for Friday night's blockbuster semi-final at Optus. Freo hosting Geelong with Brandon Walker still a chance to play after scans revealed his ankle is okay. The winner will play Sydney in Sydney. AFL boss Andrew Dillon likes what he saw in the Swans at the weekend.
4: The players that came into the Swans team, they're still really good players. Guys like Roe Bottom, yep. Sheldrick, who's a young player on the rise, Hayden McLean's. He's played some good finals over the journey, so it was great to see Logan McDonald as well.
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6: There is debris in Bull Creek, Quinada Freeway southbound after Leach Highway. Centre lanes are affected. Otherwise, Freeway southbound, so Bilia Drive to Russell Road. Freeway northbound, Mortimer Road to Rolly Road. Roe Highway to the Mount Henry Bridge and at Mill Point Road. Sticky Old Coast Road northbound at Casuarina Drive. Again, at Pierwood Parade in Halls Head. Mandurah Road at Mariners Cove Drive in Dudley Park. Mandurah Road at the Forum and at Allnut Street. Pinshower Road at Anstruther Road again at Dower Street and Lakes Road in Greenfields. 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